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6: 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She's got some stiff competition, though. Names like Riley Green and Jordan Davis, Jason Aldean, Morgan Wallen, and Megan Maroney all have a chance at number one. Or maybe they don't. Ella's song is pretty hot right now. 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
0: Canada's country lives here. 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

Virginia's young, she thinks she's grown. We're all first car, first date, WLD on a license plate. Now ain't life crazy? Yeah.

0: Country.
1: Hey, Carlo, I know you're a contractor.
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1: Let's say I want to go to a good hardware store. Where should I go?
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6: Hi, it's Cordell Green. Well, Ella Langley is going for her third week in a row at number one with Be Her. She's got some stiff competition, though. Names like Riley Green and Jordan Davis, Jason Aldean, Morgan Wallen, and Mega Maroney all have a chance at number one. Or maybe they don't. Ella's song is pretty hot right now. 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
2: With an update from WindsorNewsToday.ca, I'm Adele Loisel. Three people face charges after a beating that left a 44-year-old man with life-threatening injuries. That was Monday morning on Erie Street East. Police say the man met a woman at a garage when two men forced their way inside and beat the victim with a baseball bat. All three are now charged with aggravated assault. Prime Minister Mark Carney says the opening of the Gordie Howe International Bridge was delayed at the U.S.'s request. Hours after the Windsor-Detroit Bridge Authority canceled a ribbon-cutting event, Carney told CBC News a few issues have been raised. Back in February, U.S. President Trump threatened to keep the bridge closed unless the U.S. gets compensation. And the University of Windsor is evaluating its adapted physical exercise program at three local schools. Dean of the Human Kinetics Program, Adriana Duquette, says they got a WeSpark grant.
3: To look at ways to increase inclusion, to look at the successes of the program and see better ways to improve the program.
2: The program involved leadership students at Westview Academy, Vincent Massey, and Sandwich Secondary Schools. The Tigers went 11-0 against the Twins. Mexico won the opening match of the World Cup 2-0 against South Africa. And the Hurricanes went 4-2 against the Golden Knights. Clearing up 29 today, clear skies tonight and down to 17, and tomorrow will be sunny and 31. For more on these and other stories, go to WindsorNewsToday.ca.
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0: traffic.
1: We have a crash now on Walker Road near the 7th concession. At the tunnel right now, the wait U.S. bound is 5 minutes. It's 5 minutes for U.S. bound passenger vehicles at the Ambassador Bridge and 20 minutes for U.S. bound trucks. In the city, the intersection of Wyandotte Street East and George will have intermittent lane restrictions. We also have intermittent lane restrictions at the corners of Ottawa Street and Kildare and Ottawa Street and Walker Road. And Labadie Road is closed from Ontario to Seminole Street. Out in the county, County Road 42 is closed north of Comber between County Road 37 and Queen Street, and Disputed Road in LaSalle is closed from Northtown Line to Laurier Parkway. If you have a news or a traffic tip, call or text Windsor's Canadian Tire Country Line whenever it's safe to do so at 519-258-2593.
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14: A country version of the Pina Colada song? 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Got these and other stories to get to in the Daily Scoop in about 6 on Windsor's Big Country. I was

0: right, let's get into some of our entertainment news for today. Legendary movie director Steven Spielberg, who recently revealed that he's been turned down multiple times to direct a James Bond movie, is back in familiar territory with a new movie that debuts this weekend at theaters. This one's a little more dramatic than E.T., though. It's called Disclosure Day, and it explores the possibility that aliens have been living among us the whole time. Josh O'Connor, Emily Blunt, Colin Firth, and Colman Domingo star. Netflix has released a trailer for its reboot of Little House on the Prairie. It's described as grittier and more realistic than the original TV series. Once again, though, it's about the Ingalls family trying to survive life on the frontier. This version is based more on the books that inspired the original series.
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3: I'd be careful if I were you.
2: It is a myth that men can make it out here alone.
4: How will we ever know until we try?
0: Actor Zac Efron is building a new home in Australia on a 316-acre property, and apparently regular lumber just wasn't interesting enough. So he's building almost his entire house out of hemp. Even some of the appliances, he says, will be made of hemp. Dolly Parton has really been on a business kick in recent years, expanding her business portfolio dramatically. She's now launched her own brand of coffee, and of course, it's called Cup of Ambition, inspired by the words from her 9-to-5 song. It'll debut at her recently launched truck stop in Tennessee. That's right, Dolly's got her own truck stop now. And then it'll roll out across the U.S. later this year, and who knows, maybe eventually it'll make its way to Canada. Luke Bryan and Blake Shelton continue to roast each other whenever they get the chance. In a recent interview, Luke was asked, what's a hill he'll die on? And his answer was that he's better looking than Blake Shelton and that he should have been named People Magazine's Sexiest Man Alive back in 2017 instead of Blake. The roasting, of course, is all in good fun from both of them. Meanwhile, Keith Urban's collection of Yacht Rock covers is out today. It's called Flow State. It features Keith doing covers of classics like Baby Come Back, Just the Two of Us, and Summer Breeze. Guests on the album include Little Big Town, Michael McDonald, and John Mayer. Lo Cash and Parmalee have teamed up for a new song. It's called Let the Country Music Play, and it's an interpolation of the classic light rock song Escape, better known as the Pina Colada song.

Miranda Lambert and Ella Langley say one of their writing sessions at Miranda's farm briefly turned into the most country thing imaginable, a snake hunt. Ella spotted a snake and tried to catch it. Miranda walked outside with a shotgun to take care of it, but basically the snake got away unharmed, mostly because of Ella scaring it off before Miranda could do anything about it. Meanwhile, Ella Langley recently giving fans a stripped-down piano cover of Shania Twain's You're Still the One. Ella kept it simple and emotional, and Shania saw it. She approved, commenting she was flattered by the cover. Still

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1: Three people charged in a vicious assault in Windsor. The OPP needing your help in investigating a robbery in Essex. And some clarity on why the Gordie Howe International Bridge is not opening, as was shortly planned for today and Monday. We got that story and others to come up here in just a few from WindsorNewsToday.ca. And a look at our weather forecast, which is a bit of a mixed bag this weekend, although overall looking pretty good. Got the details for you here in just a bit. Hold on.
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2: With an update from WindsorNewsToday.ca, I'm Adele Loisel. It was the U.S. that requested the opening of the Gordie Howe International Bridge be delayed. That from Prime Minister Mark Carney. He told the CBC the U.S. had a few issues, so a ribbon-cutting ceremony was postponed to address those. The U.S. tied it to long-standing trade practices, but U.S. President Trump threatened to keep the bridge closed back in February unless the U.S. was compensated. A 44-year-old man is in the hospital with life-threatening injuries after a vicious assault Monday morning on Erie Street East. A man met with a woman at a nearby garage when two men forced their way inside and beat him with a baseball bat. Two men and a woman are now charged with aggravated assault. And the OPP need help identifying a suspect in a robbery. The suspect agreed to meet the seller of an item on social media at an apartment complex in Essex and took off with the item without paying. His description is at WindsorNewsToday.ca. The Hurricanes are up 3-2 in the Stanley Cup Final after beating the Golden Knights 4-2, 11-0 for the Tigers over the Twins, and Mexico beat South Africa 2-0 in the FIFA World Cup opener. Canada will play Bosnia-Herzegovina later today. 29, feeling like 34 today. It will clear up. Clear skies tonight and down to 17. Tomorrow is looking sunny, 31, feeling like 34. 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

day, Potts Farm was a place to go. Load the truck up, hit the dirt road. Jump the barbed wire, spread the word. Light the bonfire and call the girls. King in the can and the Marlboro man. Jack and Jim were a few good men. Where you learn how to kiss and cuss and fight too. Better watch out for the boys in blue. And all this small town, he said, she said. Ain't it funny how rumors spread? Like I know something y'all don't know. Man, that talk is getting old. You better mind your business, man. Watch your mouth. Before I have to knock that loud mouth out. I'm tired of talking, man. Y'all ain't listening. Them old

0: traffic.
1: Well, the weather forecast for today looks, pretty good, actually, for this weekend. Clearing skies for this morning. There's no rain expected until maybe Sunday, though it could be a little windy at times today. The big story, once again, is going to be that humidity, though. It's going to feel like 34 Celsius or 93 Fahrenheit, but apparently not hot enough for a heat advisory. Clear skies tonight. Lots of sunshine expected tomorrow. Similar temperatures. And then again, a little bit of rain expected on Sunday. Right now, we're hovering at around 21 or 70. As we check in with Adele for a look at our morning commutes.
2: Once again, we do have a crash in the city on Walker Road near 7th Concession. Also in the city today, Wyandotte Street East has lane restrictions from Jefferson to Reedmere and between Matthew Brady Boulevard and Fairview. Karen Avenue was closed from Wyandotte Street West to Elliott Street West. And Tecumseh Road East has lane restrictions in both directions from Rivard to Belfour Boulevard. Out in the county, Disputed Road in LaSalle is closed from Northtown Line to Laurier Parkway, and new traffic lights are going in on Howard Avenue at Middleside Road in Amherstburg. At the border now, there's no delays U.S. bound at the tunnel, and no delays for all U.S. bound traffic at the Ambassador Bridge. If you have a news or a traffic tip, call or text Windsor's Canadian Tire Country Line whenever it's safe to do so at 519-258-2593.
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1: It's Windsor's Big Country. Hi there. Good morning. It's Cordell. Appreciate you listening in here, making us part of your day today. I got a question for you. Who does the cooking in your relationship? Primarily, like, there's usually somebody who does, just because of schedule or whatever, does maybe the majority of the cooking, even if it's not a, even if it's just a slim majority. And then there's others, of course, that, you know, that's their primary thing that they like to do because they just maybe enjoy it or whatever. Don't want to speculate. But nonetheless, you know, the thing is, it's not always the best cook in the relationship, too, that ends up doing most of the cooking. So who does most of the cooking in your relationship? who's the best cook, and when you're tired at the end of the week, what is the thing that you cook? Like, what's your go-to easy meal? Do you order pizza on a Friday? Are you making craft dinner? Just, what do you do? What is your go-to easy end of the week thing to do when it comes to supper time? According to a new survey, 1 in 4 Canadian couples say that dinner arguments are a particular underlying source of relationship tension and believe that their relationship would be better if they didn't have that daily decision to have to make as to what to have for supper. It's stressful because, you know, especially after a full day of working and dealing with traffic and kids and appointments and the dog and the laundry and other responsibilities and paying the bills. A lot of that just kind of ruins your mood and you get brain exhaustion, decision exhaustion, according to the experts, and you just don't want to have to make yet another decision that just seems kind of trivial, even though everybody's got to eat and people are hungry. And that's what to have for supper. And who's going to do the cooking? And how's that going to whole thing work out? It would be very stress-free, I think, to not have to make that decision on a daily basis. So again, who does the cooking in your house? Who's the best cook out of the two of you? And what do you do at the end of the week? What's your go-to easy way out? Supper when you're really tired. It doesn't even have to be at the end of the week. It could be any time when you're really tired. Let me know on Windsor's Canadian Tire Country Line, 519-258-2593. Or you can email me as well through our website at bigcountrywindsor.com. 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
2: With an update from WindsorNewsToday.ca, I'm Adele Loisel. The OPP have released the description of a man wanted in a robbery in Essex. The suspect met with someone selling something online at an apartment complex on Sunday night when the suspect ran away with the item without paying. The University of Windsor is evaluating how well its adapted physical exercise program is working at three local schools. The program pairs kids in the leadership program with students with special needs. It got a We Spark grant to cover that. A 19-year-old will be charged with first-degree murder in the shooting death of a Toronto police constable yesterday. Police were investigating several other firearm-related incidents at the time. CBC News says Constable Mark Pinizzotto died in the hospital. Prime Minister Mark Carney's answer to food insecurity and high grocery prices is to grow more food domestically. His government is committing $3.2 billion over a decade. CBC News says a billion will go

0: of wholesale markets where independent grocers can buy food at competitive prices. Canada plays Bosnia-Herzegovina later today at the FIFA World Cup, but Mexico won the opening match against South Africa 2-0, 11-0 for the Tigers against the Twins, and the Hurricanes 1-4-2 against the Golden Knights. 29 feeling like 34 today, but clearing up, clear tonight down to 17, and sunny tomorrow, 31 feeling like 34. For more on these and other stories, go to WindsorNewsToday.ca.
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1: 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Weather and traffic.
2: Well, the sky will clear today, and we should have mostly sunshine for tomorrow. Clouds will be back on Sunday, though. 50-kilometer-per-hour winds, however, for both today and tomorrow, and the temperatures, the highs for both days, could feel as warm as 34 Celsius thanks to the humidity. With a look at our morning commute, here's Adele.
3: Just a reminder that Highway 3 in Essex and Kingsville is still down to one lane each way. County Road 42 is closed north of Comber between County Road 37 and Queen Street, and new traffic lights are going in on Howard Avenue at Middleside Road in Amherstburg. In the city, Windsor Avenue was shut down from Giles Boulevard East to Shepherd Street East. Tecumseh Road East has lane restrictions in both directions from Rivard to Belfour Boulevard. At the border right now, it's a 5-minute wait U.S. bound at the tunnel. It's also 5 minutes for U.S. bound passenger vehicles at the Ambassador Bridge, and there's no delays for U.S. bound trucks. If you have a news or a traffic tip, call or text Windsor's Canadian Tire Country Line whenever it's safe to do so at 519-258-2593.
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15: About to get good.
2: All right, let's get into some of our feel-good stories of the day. The biggest FIFA World Cup in history officially kicked off yesterday, and today, Canada in action in Toronto with Alanis Morissette singing the national anthem and Aboriginal country musician William Prince performing as well. A 30-year-old man's in the news because he got tired of spending all that money to fill up the gas tank of his vehicle. So what he did is he turned a children's ride vehicle. You know how there's the little rides with the pedals and whatnot, or some of them have batteries in them and you can drive around those little cars if you're small enough to fit in them, of course. Not really typically meant for adults, but he did, in this case, convert a Barbie Dream Camper into an actual vehicle, using the engine from a pressure washer. He says he can get it up to 90 kilometers per hour, and he only has to put $3 of gas in it. A man who lost his hand function after a spinal cord injury has regained independence by finding creative ways to keep cooking. His name's Travis Gilmore, and he used adaptive techniques like using his wheelchair and chin to complete recipes and share his cooking online with his own cooking channel. He says that his cooking has helped him rebuild confidence and prove that life can still be fulfilling in new ways. And a group of nurses who work in a baby's ward have created a children's coloring book to help siblings stay connected to babies receiving intensive care. The book explains what the environment there at the hospital is all about in a very gentle, age-appropriate way, and allows kids to draw pictures or write messages for their hospitalized sibling.
0: We realized that whether a sibling lives 10 hours away or 10 minutes away, they're having the same experience of not getting to meet their baby sibling.
13: Right here would be a baby on CPAP. So to have the sibling see the baby on CPAP first.
15: It was really about introducing these things without scaring them, you know, because it can be scary to see a lot of this equipment. We include some pages where they can actually draw pictures of themselves or things that they enjoy, and they can hang them up on the walls in the NICU.
2: Very cool. If you've got a feel-good story that you think everybody would enjoy, let me know about it, and I'll try to get it on a future edition of our feel-good stories. Here's Cameron Whitcomb.

0: It's 7:25. Hi there. Good morning. It's Cordell. We've got news on the way in a few minutes as we check in with Adele with a look at some of our top news stories of the day. Of course, the World Cup kicking off for Canada today after the whole tournament getting underway yesterday. Three charged in a vicious assault in Windsor. Some clarity as to why the Gordie Howe International Bridge isn't opening, and the OPP need your help in investigating a robbery in Essex. These and other stories in just a few, and we'll take a look at that weather forecast for today as well. Really, throughout this weekend, looks pretty good for the most part. Just a little bit of shower activity on Sunday. It is going to be real hot, though. Humidity for both today and tomorrow is going to make it feel as hot as 34 Celsius. But otherwise, a clearing sky today and sunshine tomorrow. Right now, we're sitting at around 21 Celsius or 70 Fahrenheit officially. But it feels about 7 degrees hotter, again, with that humidity. Got a chance for you to win tickets to an exciting show coming up to Caesars Windsor in just about 20 minutes. 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
8: 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First time I seen her walk by, and I about fell about my chair.

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3: With an update from WindsorNewsToday.ca, I'm Adele Loisel. Three people face charges after a beating that left a 44-year-old man with life-threatening injuries. That was Monday morning on Erie Street East. Police say a man met a woman at a garage when two men forced their way inside and beat the victim with a baseball bat. All three are charged with aggravated assault. Prime Minister Mark Carney says the opening of the Gordie Howe Bridge was delayed at the U.S.'s request. Hours after the Windsor-Detroit Bridge Authority canceled a ribbon-cutting event, Carney told CBC News a few issues have been raised. Back in February, U.S. President Trump threatened to keep the bridge closed unless the U.S. got compensation. The University of Windsor is evaluating its adapted physical exercise program at three local schools. Dean of the Human Kinetics Program, Adriana Duquette, says they got a WeSpark grant.
4: To look at ways to increase inclusion, to look at the successes of the program and see better ways to improve the program.
3: The program involved leadership students at Westview Academy, Vincent Massey, and Sandwich Secondary Schools working with students with special needs. The Tigers went 11-0 against the Twins. Mexico won the opening match of the World Cup, 2-0 against South Africa, and the Hurricanes went 4-2 against the Golden Knights. Clearing up 29 today, clear tonight and 17, and 31 tomorrow and sunny. For more on these and other stories, go to WindsorNewsToday.ca.
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0: weather and traffic.
1: Well, the sky will clear today, and we should have mostly sunshine for tomorrow. Clouds will be back on Sunday, though. 50-kilometer-per-hour winds, however, for both today and tomorrow, and the temperatures, the highs for both days, could feel as warm as 34 Celsius thanks to the humidity. With a look at our morning commute, here's Adele.
2: It's a 15-minute wait U.S.-bound at the tunnel right now. There's no delay for U.S.-bound passenger vehicles at the Ambassador Bridge, and it's a 15-minute wait for U.S.-bound trucks. Out in the county, County Road 42, that's closed north of Comber between County Road 37 and Queen Street, and a heads up that Highway 3 in Essex and Kingsville is still down to one lane each way. In the city, the intersections of Ottawa Street in Kildare and Ottawa and Walker will have intermittent lane restrictions. Wyandotte Street East has lane restrictions from Jefferson Street to Reedmere Road and between Matthew Brady Boulevard and Fairview. Tecumseh Road East has lane restrictions both ways from Rivard to Balfour Boulevard. If you have a news or a traffic tip, call or text Windsor's Canadian Tire Country Line whenever it's safe to do so at 519-258-2593.
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1: It is 7:44. Good morning. It's Cordell. All right. We're going to play a contest today for your chance to win tickets to see Jordan Davis at Caesars Windsor. Always looking forward to great shows over at Caesars Windsor. There's a whole bunch of them on their schedule. You can find their whole calendar of events at their website. But this particular contest, of course, your chance to see Jordan Davis in concert. And he's bringing with him pretty awesome opening act as well. To play along today and win, I need a contestant to play. 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That's 519-258-2593. You can play along with our contest. I'm not going to tell you what contest it is just yet, not until you're on the phone. 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And in the meantime, you can find more details at our website at BigCountryWindsor.com. All right, 745. Good luck to whoever happens to be our caller.

Why? How did I get?

0: Hi, Big Country. Good morning.
1: Good morning.
0: Good morning. Who's this?
1: Amanda.
0: Amanda, for your chance to win tickets to Jordan Davis at Caesars Windsor, we're going to be playing It Pays to Be Wrong. Now, the way this contest works is I'm going to ask you questions, and you have to give me only wrong answers. If you give me a right answer or an answer that might be right, I'm going to ask you to give it to me again, okay? We'll see how you do. You need to get the majority of these wrong today, okay? Do you understand?
1: I think so.
0: Okay. All right, we're going to find out here. What do players kick in a game of soccer?
1: A hockey puck.
0: What is Jordan Davis's middle name?
1: Grace.
0: What was Taylor Swift yelling at the New York Knicks game?
1: Go FIFA.
0: What does Jordan Davis keep in his glove box?
1: A pair of running shoes.
0: Okay, probably not. We're going to keep that. What's the real reason the Gordie Howe Bridge delayed its opening?
1: Sucks. Come on, you got to let me have that one.
0: Name a Jordan Davis song.
1: Oops, I did it again.
0: Okay. What does Jordan Davis like to do before a show?
1: Tap his feet.
0: Tap his feet.
1: Sing in the shower.
0: You know, who knows? I fight very well. All right, you know what? I'm going to give it to you. You got the majority of them wrong, which is what I was looking for. The majority of wrong answers. Congratulations, Amanda.
1: Thank you.
0: We're going to play another great contest next week for your chance to win another pair of tickets to another great show, which I can't mention just yet, but we will talk about it next week. And in the meantime, we have a look at news coming up here in just a few minutes when we check in with Adele, the latest from WindsorNewsToday.ca. Hold on.
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2: With an update from WindsorNewsToday.ca, I'm Adele Loisel. It was the U.S. that requested the opening of the Gordie Howe International Bridge be delayed. That from Prime Minister Mark Carney. He told the CBC the U.S. had a few issues, so a ribbon-cutting event was postponed to address those. U.S. President Trump has threatened to keep the bridge closed unless the U.S. is compensated. A 44-year-old man is in the hospital with life-threatening injuries after a vicious assault Monday morning on Erie Street East. A man met with a woman at a nearby garage when two men beat him with a baseball bat. Two men and a woman are now charged with aggravated assault. The OPP need help identifying a suspect in a robbery. The suspect agreed to meet the seller of an item on social media at an apartment complex in Essex and took off with the item without paying. His description is up at WindsorNewsToday.ca. Today's news poll question is, with summer right around the corner, are you planning a trip? Vote now at WindsorNewsToday.ca. The Hurricanes are up 3-2 in the Stanley Cup Final after beating the Golden Knights 4-2 and 11-0 for the Tigers over the Twins. Mexico beat South Africa 2-0 at the FIFA World Cup, and Canada plays Bosnia-Herzegovina later today. 29 feeling like 34, but clearing today. Clear and 17 tonight, and sunny tomorrow and 31. 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

0: 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Weather and traffic.
1: Well, the sky will clear today, and we should have mostly sunshine for tomorrow. Clouds will be back on Sunday, though. 50-kilometer-per-hour winds, however, for both today and tomorrow, and the temperatures, the highs for both days, could feel as warm as 34 Celsius thanks to the humidity. With a look at our morning commute, here's Adele.
2: Last day for it, the intersection of McHugh Street and Cypress will have intermittent lane restrictions. College Avenue is closed from Lena to Brock Street. Tecumseh Road East has lane restrictions both ways from Rivard to Belfour, and Windsor Avenue is closed from Giles Boulevard East to Shepherd Street East. Disputed Road in LaSalle is closed from Northtown Line to Laurier Parkway, and new traffic lights are going in on Howard Avenue and Middleside Road in Amherstburg. At the border, it's over a 20-minute wait U.S. bound right now at the tunnel, 5 minutes for U.S. bound passenger vehicles at the Ambassador Bridge, and 15 minutes for U.S. bound trucks. If you have a news or a traffic tip, call or text Windsor's Canadian Tire Country Line whenever it's safe to do so at 519-258-2593.
1: Well, my friends, you know, in my house, there isn't one specific day of the week where we order pizza. 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
8: When a child is in the hospital, visitors come to say hello. 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
1: All right, let's get into some of our entertainment news for today. Legendary movie director Steven Spielberg, who recently revealed that he's been turned down multiple times to direct a James Bond movie, is back in familiar territory with a new movie that debuts this weekend at theaters. This one's a little more dramatic than E.T., though. It's called Disclosure Day, and it explores the possibility that aliens have been living among us the whole time. Josh O'Connor, Emily Blunt, Colin Firth, and Colman Domingo star. Netflix has released a trailer for its reboot of Little House on the Prairie. It's described as grittier and more realistic than the original TV series. Once again, though, it's about the Ingalls family trying to survive life on the frontier. This version is based more on the books that inspired the original series.
11: What brought you to this land?
12: A fresh start for my family.
13: This will be our new forever.
14: There's no post office.
11: No church, no school.
13: I'd be careful if I were you.
14: It is a myth that men can make it out of here alone.
15: How will we ever know until we try?
1: Actor Zac Efron is building a new home in Australia on a 316-acre property, and apparently regular lumber just wasn't interesting enough. So he's building almost his entire house out of hemp. Even some of the appliances, he says, will be made of hemp. Dolly Parton has really been on a business kick in recent years, expanding her business portfolio dramatically. She's now launched her own brand of coffee, and of course, it's called Cup of Ambition, inspired by the words from her 9-to-5 song. It'll debut at her recently launched truck stop in Tennessee. That's right, Dolly's got her own truck stop now. And then it'll roll out across the U.S. later this year, and who knows, maybe eventually it'll make its way to Canada. Luke Bryan and Blake Shelton continue to roast each other whenever they get the chance. In a recent interview, Luke was asked, what's a hill he'll die on? And his answer was that he's better looking than Blake Shelton and that he should have been named People Magazine's Sexiest Man Alive back in 2017 instead of Blake. The roasting, of course, is all in good fun from both of them. Meanwhile, Keith Urban's collection of Yacht Rock covers is out today. It's called Flow State. It features Keith doing covers of classics like Baby Come Back, Just the Two of Us, and Summer Breeze. Guests on the album include Little Big Town, Michael McDonald, and John Mayer. Low Cash and Parmalee have teamed up for a new song. It's called Let the Country Music Play, and it's an interpolation of the classic light rock song, Escape, better known as the Pina Colada song.

Miranda Lambert and Ella Langley say one of their writing sessions at Miranda's farm briefly turned into the most country thing imaginable, a snake hunt. Ella spotted a snake and tried to catch it. Miranda walked outside with a shotgun to take care of it, but basically the snake got away unharmed, mostly because of Ella scaring it off before Miranda could do anything about it. Meanwhile, Ella Langley recently giving fans a stripped-down piano cover of Shania Twain's You're Still the One. Ella kept it simple and emotional, and Shania saw it. She approved, commenting she was flattered by the cover. Still.

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1: With an update from WindsorNewsToday.ca, I'm Adele Boysell. The OPP has released the description of a man wanted in a robbery in Essex. The suspect met with someone selling something online at an apartment complex on Sunday night when the suspect ran away with the item without paying. The University of Windsor is evaluating how well its adapted physical exercise program is working in three local schools. The program pairs kids in the leadership program with students with special needs. It got a WeSpark grant to cover that. A 19-year-old will be charged with first-degree murder in the shooting death of a Toronto police constable yesterday. Police were investigating several other firearm-related incidents at the time. CBC News says Constable Mark Pinizzotto died in the hospital. Prime Minister Mark Carney's answer to food insecurity and high grocery prices is to grow more food domestically. His government is committing $3.2 billion over a decade. CBC News says $1 billion will go to wholesale markets where independent grocers can buy food at competitive prices. Canada plays Bosnia-Herzegovina later today at the FIFA World Cup, but Mexico won the opening match against South Africa 2-0. 11-0 for the Tigers against the Twins, and the Hurricanes won 4-2 against the Golden Knights. 29 feeling like 34 today and clearing up, clear 17 tonight and sunny tomorrow and 31. For more on these and other stories, go to WindsorNewsToday.ca.
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0: 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Weather and traffic.
1: Well, the sky will clear today, and we should have mostly sunshine for tomorrow. Clouds will be back on Sunday, though. 50-kilometer-per-hour winds, however, for both today and tomorrow, and the temperatures, the highs for both days, could feel as warm as 34 Celsius thanks to the humidity. With a look at our morning commute, here's Adele.
2: It's a 15-minute wait U.S. bound at the tunnel right now, 5 minutes for U.S. bound passenger vehicles at the Ambassador Bridge, and 15 minutes for U.S. bound trucks. Out in the county, County Road 42 is closed north of Comber between County Road 37 and Queen Street. Highway 3 in Essex and Kingsville is still down to one lane each way. And Disputed Road in LaSalle is closed from Northtown Line to Laurier Parkway. In the city, Windsor Avenue is closed from Giles Boulevard East to Shepherd Street East. Tecumseh Road East has lane restrictions both ways from Rivard to Belfour. And Wyandotte Street East has lane restrictions from Jefferson to Reedmere and from Matthew Brady Boulevard to Fair View Boulevard. If you have a news or a traffic tip, call or text Windsor's Canadian Tire Country Line whenever it's safe to do so at 519-258-2593.
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1: It's 8:41. Hi there. Good morning. It's Cordell. Well, there was a major survey online where people were asked to rate their attractiveness on a scale of 1 to 10. And I don't know. I kind of found the results a little bit sad. Like, for example, 11% of people, so basically a little over 1 out of 10, ranked themselves a 3 or lower on a scale of 1 to 10. That broke my heart. Similarly, another 1 out of 10 rated themselves an 8 or above. Pretty confident. 8% of us said a 2 or a 3. 30% said a 4 or a 5. That was the second most popular answer, so less than, like, in the lower half of that rating system. And then the most popular answer was 47% who said 6 or 7. Yes, I know, kids.
2: 6, 7.
1: 47% rated themselves a 6 or a 7. How would you rate yourself? Now, some of the comments that people made when they were judging themselves were kind of interesting. Somebody said, actually quite a few people mentioned that it depends on how confident they are on the day. There are days when they look in the mirror and go, okay, a little higher today. And then other days where it's like, feeling like a 3 today. One person said, I'm a 5 who can be a 6. And I probably peak at a 7. And then I like what this one person said in terms of conventional attractiveness. She said, I'm a 2 or a 3, but in my boyfriend's eyes, I'm a 10. So it doesn't matter. I don't really care. I like that. I like that. How about you? 519-258-2593. Shoot me a text. 843 with Cody Johnson.

0: Gord Bamford and Drink Along Song. It's 8:49. Hi there. Good morning. It's Cordell Moore. Of your favorite music on the way here in the next half hour. We've got music ahead from Megan Maroney. I see some Zach Top, Riley Green a little later on, Eric Church, and some Luke Combs as well right here on Windsor's Country.
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0: 10:09. Hi there. Good morning. It's Cordell. Well, there seems to be a worldwide outage of Meta, many social media platforms owned by Meta, Facebook and Instagram and the like. People having trouble accessing it. Are you having any luck? Let me know on Windsor's Canadian Tire Country Line, 519-258-2593. We'll keep you updated on it. In the meantime, you're going to have to do things the old-fashioned way and use text.
1: 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I don't know.

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19: 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Well, Ella Langley is going for her third week in a row at number one with Be Her. She's got some stiff competition, though. Names like Riley Green and Jordan Davis, Jason Aldean, Morgan Wallen, and Megan Maroney all have a chance at number one. Or maybe they don't. Ella's song is pretty hot right now. 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
2: 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If you live in the west end of Windsor, you may hear some loud noises today. Don't worry, that's just Windsor police conducting a demonstration. There's no risk to the public, but there will be an increased police presence. Tecumseh Town Council has approved a new dementia-friendly headquarters for the Alzheimer's Society of Windsor and Essex County. That will go up just north of Tecumseh Arena. The Alzheimer's Society will cover the cost of construction and enter a long-term lease with the town. In return, Tecumseh can use the space in the evenings and weekends for recreational programming. And the Downtown Windsor BIA is bringing back block parties this summer, with the first one tomorrow. The Motown Block Party is on Pitt Street East starting at 6 with Motown music. It's free and it goes until 11 at night. Today's news poll question is, with summer right around the corner, are you planning a trip? Vote now at WindsorNewsToday.ca. Canada has its first FIFA World Cup match this afternoon against Bosnia-Herzegovina. The game starts at 3, but Canada's opening ceremony starts at 1:30. Later tonight, the U.S. faces Paraguay. The Tigers play the Guardians in Cleveland, and the Jays are up against the Yankees. Sunshine, 29 today, feeling like 34. Clear skies and 17 tonight. Sunny, 31 tomorrow, and showers expected on Sunday. For more on these and other stories, go to WindsorNewsToday.ca.
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1: It's a day of scoop. All right, let's get into some of our entertainment news for today. Legendary movie director Steven Spielberg is back in familiar territory with a new movie that debuts this weekend at theaters. It's called Disclosure Day, and it explores the possibility that aliens have been living among us the whole time. Josh O'Connor, Emily Blunt, Colin Firth, and Colman Domingo star. Netflix has released a trailer for its reboot of Little House on the Prairie. It's described as grittier and more realistic than the original TV series, based more on the books. Meanwhile, Keith Urban's collection of Yacht Rock covers is out today. It's called Flow State. It features Keith doing covers of classics like Baby Come Back, Just the Two of Us, and Summer Breeze. Lo Cash and Parmalee have teamed up for a new song. 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
1: 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Still.

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Ella, coming up after Tyler Childers, here's White House Road on Windsor's Big Country.

Blazer is Big Country. It is Mike. Couldn't ask for a nicer afternoon as we get you into the weekend. Sunshine, 26 Celsius right now. We're at 79 degrees Fahrenheit. Hardy, Morgan Wallen, Tim McGraw, and Eric Church.

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13: Hi, it's Cordell Green. Well, Ella Langley is going for her third week in a row at number one with Be Her. She's got some stiff competition, though. Names like Riley Green and Jordan Davis, Jason Aldean, Morgan Wallen, and Megan Maroney all have a chance at number one. Or maybe they don't. Ella's song is pretty hot right now. 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

We are Windsor's Big Country, and in just a few minutes, gates opening up. Day two of the LaSalle Strawberry Festival starts off at 3 o'clock. A little bit later on tonight, Adam Butcher will be on stage. He'll start off at 8:30. Details, LaSalle.ca, and some nice weather for the Strawberry Festival.

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Kenny Chesney, we are Windsor's Big Country Weekend Bound. It is Mike. Happy Friday. New Movie Friday. Cordell's got more in a few minutes. Your daily scoop standing by. And also album release day. A Yacht Rock album out from Keith Urban. Cordell and your daily scoop in 10 minutes.

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2: It's a day of scoop. All right, let's get into some of our entertainment news for today. Legendary movie director Steven Spielberg is back in familiar territory with a new movie that debuts this weekend at theaters. It's called Disclosure Day, and it explores the possibility that aliens have been living among us the whole time. Josh O'Connor, Emily Blunt, Colin Firth, and Colman Domingo star. Netflix has released a trailer for its reboot of Little House on the Prairie. It's described as grittier and more realistic than the original TV series, based more on the books. Meanwhile, Keith Urban's collection of Yacht Rock covers is out today. It's called Flow State. It features Keith doing covers of classics like Baby Come Back, Just the Two of Us, and Summer Breeze. Lo Cash and Parmalee have teamed up for a new song. It's called Let the Country Music Play, and it's an interpolation of the classic light rock song Escape, better known as the Pina Colada song.
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We are Windsor's Big Country. Canada underway at the 2026 World Cup. Just their third ever World Cup underway with Bosnia-Herzegovina, Team USA, if you're listening across the river. A little bit later on tonight against Uruguay at 9 p.m. with Blake and Gwen. Don't have

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First one set to go tomorrow. You can find out more at windsornewstoday.ca. An update, new sports weather, very shortly with Toby and Willie on Windsor's Big Country.

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2: With an update from WindsorNewsToday.ca, I'm Mark Brown. The Greater Essex ETFO has raised an alarm after learning about cuts to English as a second language positions at the Greater Essex County District School Board. Union President Mario Spagnolo says this will only put more pressure on teachers.
3: Children, in the end, suffer because they're not getting the education that they deserve. And these kids are not a budget line. These are kids that deserve a proper education.
2: ESL positions are down from 34 to 13. If you're planning to visit at Windsor Essex Beach this weekend, there's one you won't be able to visit. Lakeview West Beach in Bell River is closed after the local health unit's weekly beach testing uncovered a 1,000 E. coli rating. Tecumseh will be home to the new headquarters of the Alzheimer's Society of Windsor and Essex County. Town Council has approved a new headquarters to go up immediately north of Tecumseh Arena. Preliminary plans include an adjacent therapeutic garden designed to support those living with dementia. It was another big year for the Chevrolet Detroit Grand Prix. The three-day event brought 156,000 race fans to downtown Detroit, about the same as last year. The main race on Sunday was also a big TV ratings hit, with 10% more viewers from last year. Canada is playing Bosnia-Herzegovina at this hour in Toronto to kick off its World Cup journey. Later tonight, Team USA plays Paraguay. The Blue Jays host the Yankees tonight. The Tigers are in Cleveland. Sunny, breezy, and a less humid 29 this afternoon. Clear tonight and 17. Sunshine tomorrow at 31. For more on these and other stories, go to WindsorNewsToday.ca.
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0: We are Windsor's Big Country. It is Mike Happy Friday, and you're home for the Big Country Countdown with Cordell back again tomorrow, 6 p.m., Sunday at noon. And Riley Green last week checking in at song number 2, behind only Ella Langley's Be Her. Can Riley leapfrog Ella? Find out in the countdown this weekend. 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
1: Time for our feel-good stories of the day, the Big Vibes Minute, brought to you by Martindale Windows and Doors. A 30-year-old man is in the news for building a cheaper vehicle. He turned a battery-operated Barbie Dream Camper into a gas-powered vehicle using the parts from a power washer. He says he can get it up to 90K on $3 of gas. Another man has gone viral because of his cooking channel on social media. He shares videos where he prepares his favorite recipes. He lost the ability to use his hands after a spinal cord injury, but he's still able to use his love of cooking thanks to adaptive technology. He says his cooking channel has given him confidence and a life that feels richer and more fulfilled than he thought he would have. His name's Travis Gilmore if you want to look him up online. And a group of nurses who work in a neonatal intensive care unit have created a coloring book, which they give to the siblings of the babies who are being treated because they're often left not understanding what's happening with their new sibling.
2: We realized that whether a sibling lives 10 hours away or 10 minutes away, they're having the same experience of not getting to meet their baby sibling.
3: It was really about introducing these things without scaring them, you know, because it can be scary to see a lot of this equipment. We included some pages where they can actually draw pictures of themselves or things that they enjoy, and they can hang them up on the walls in the NICU.
1: If you have a great local feel-good story, I'd love to hear it and pass it on. 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Well, my friends, you know, in my house, there isn't one specific day of the week where we order pizza. We order pizza as soon as we get the craving for it, and that craving is always for Antonino's Original Pizza. 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His son Joe opened up a restaurant in his dad's name back in 1999 using that same recipe that he remembered back when he was a kid, and it still hits today. 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

We are Windsor's Big Country on the verge of another very busy weekend. First of two weekends, Carousel of the Nations get going tonight, tomorrow, and Sunday. 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And day two of the LaSalle Strawberry Festival underway. Dustin Lynch.

We are Windsor's Big Country. It is Mike. Congrats to everybody who won tickets to Jordan Davis on the Big Breakfast of Cordell this past week. 2 weeks from tomorrow, the concert at Caesars Windsor. Jordan

We are Windsor's Big Country Weekend Bound, and if you are beach bound, one beach has been closed and three have posted warnings. You can see more. That article, WindsorNewsToday.ca, and updates in just a few minutes. New sports weather for the weekend. Parker McCollum on Windsor's Big Country.

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1: With an update from WindsorNewsToday.ca, I'm Mark Brown. The Greater Essex County District School Board is cutting over half of its English as a second language positions for next school year. Greater Essex ETFO President Mario Spagnolo says everyone in the classroom is going to be affected.
2: There's also the element of the students that are in the class that are mainstream students, quote unquote. Their attention with their teacher is going to be taken away because now the teacher will be juggling the demands of students with special needs, ESL students, students on IEPs.
1: Spagnolo says the cuts are coming from Queen's Park. Police in London now say one person is in critical condition after someone drove a vehicle into a Good Life Fitness Center this morning. It happened shortly after 7:30 a.m. at Sherwood Forest Mall. London Police Chief Tai Truong says seven women were taken to hospital. Summer is right around the corner, according to the calendar. Today's question of the day wants to know if you're planning a trip and where. Vote now at WindsorNewsToday.ca. The Downtown Windsor Block Parties are returning. The Downtown Windsor BIA will kick off this season tomorrow night with the Motown Block Party on Pitt Street East. It's free and it'll run from 6 to 11 p.m. Canada is playing Bosnia and Herzegovina in Toronto to start its FIFA World Cup tournament. Team USA faces Paraguay tonight. The Blue Jays take on the Yankees at Rogers Center. The Tigers visit the Guardians. Clear skies tonight and 17. Sunny tomorrow and 31. A few clouds tomorrow night with a slight chance of rain, breezy, and 18. For more on these and other stories, go to WindsorNewsToday.ca.
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It's Sam Hunt, 5 p.m. big finish of the work week and weekend bound. 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Welcome to it. 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
14: Hi, it's Cordell Green. Well, Ella Langley is going for her third week in a row at number one with Be Her. She's got some stiff competition, though. Names like Riley Green and Jordan Davis, Jason Aldean, Morgan Wallen, and Megan Maroney all have a chance at number one. Or maybe they don't. Ella's song is pretty hot right now. 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

There's Morgan Griffiths. We are Windsor's Big Country, and a very happy birthday to this fella. 41st birthday in this 12th of June to Chris Young on Windsor's Big Country.

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1: It won't be long before we find out who wins the Stanley Cup and the NBA Championship. A great observation by comedian Brian Regan.
2: Well, we have the basketball playoffs and the hockey playoffs happening. I always love whenever there's a best of seven series, because then I get to hear my favorite sports reporter question. Would you consider this a must-win game? You know, they always feel like they have to say yes. Yeah, we want to win it. It's very important, you know. Got our uniforms on it. Anyway, might as well try. But it's not always the right answer, man. It's a math question. I wish I would answer that question honestly. It's a best of seven. You're down one game to nothing. Would you consider this a must-win game?
3: No.
2: No, we can lose tonight. We can lose tomorrow night, too. We don't want to, but that wasn't your question. You asked if it was a must-win game, and if you'd ever taken a rudimentary math class, you'd already know the magic number's three. When you're down three, then you must win them or you're out.
0: Big Country.

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Into the weekend we go, on a very busy weekend. The Mill Street Market underway in Leamington. That is going on for the next little bit, so head on down there. 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

We are Windsor's Big Country. Welcome to the weekend. It is Mike and this new movie, Friday. Cordell expands your daily scoop in about 10 minutes. And Keith Urban's got an album out today with Yacht Rock tunes. Details in 10 with Cordell and Ella Langley. She drank.

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1: It's a daily scoop. All right, let's get into some of our entertainment news for today. Legendary movie director Steven Spielberg is back in familiar territory with a new movie that debuts this weekend at theaters. It's called Disclosure Day, and it explores the possibility that aliens have been living among us the whole time. Josh O'Connor, Emily Blunt, Colin Firth, and Colman Domingo star. Netflix has released a trailer for its reboot of Little House on the Prairie. It's described as grittier and more realistic than the original TV series, based more on the books. Meanwhile, Keith Urban's collection of Yacht Rock covers is out today. It's called Flow State. It features Keith doing covers of classics like Baby Come Back, Just the Two of Us, and Summer Breeze. Lo Cash and Parmalee have teamed up for a new song. It's called Let the Country Music Play, and it's an interpolation of the classic light rock song Escape, better known as the Pina Colada song. Bring me to Pina Coladas and let the country music play. Ella Langley recently giving fans a stripped-down piano cover of Shania Twain's You're Still the One. Still.

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We are Windsor's Big Country. It is Mike. Enjoy the rest of this Friday. Enjoy your weekend. We'll catch up again on Monday afternoon. So I'll leave you with the Zac Brown Band on Big Country.

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0: 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I tell you, Brett, put a little A11 on. 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